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Another tomorrow's yesterday.

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0: I've made up my mind, darling, I'm not coming back. It's about time we let it all go. All I wanted was

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We had high hopes, but honesty's what I need. 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

We had a great few months, and I'm gonna miss you now you're gone. I'm on my way back home now, and this is the hardest thing I've done. We had a great few months, and I'm gonna miss you now you're gone. I'm on my way back home.

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1: I might lose my mind waking when the sun's down, riding all these highs, waiting for the calm down. 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

regardless, going back farther when you were young and you went to the state. 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Coming back from Ireland was almost lonely. 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

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So thank you. 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These next few have never been played for anybody in the world, and that's all I've got to say. 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